0: Because we have to.
1: These are the people who will open their hearts to you.
0: Agreed. 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

0: Friday night full album experience. 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And yeah, it's just like the title. 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

Take the reins, take them from the night. Push the pawn right through the pass. And this one's for the silence and the questions that it brings, and the smell of time and the reverence.

said, are you gonna be my girl? It's a 1, 2, 3, take my hand and come with me, because you look so fine that I really wanna make you mine. I said, you look so fine that I really wanna make you mine. Come on and get your kicks. Now you don't need a

CKGE, Durham, Toronto. From a transmitter in some farmer's field on a big hill blanketing southern Ontario with Devil Rock, this is the GTA's Rock Station, 94.9 The

I'm Mother Earth and Raspberry for the 90s at noon. We kicked it off with Guns N' Roses yesterday's 1209. It's Lori Ann. Look who we have here. A little bit of Godsmack for the 90s at noon. The Rise of Rock World Tour 2026 is happening. STP and Dorothy joining Godsmack at the RBC Amphitheater June 24th. If you want to be there with all of them, you can text the word RISE right now to 855-432-ROCK. Be number 9. It's Voodoo for the 90s at noon, 94.9 The Rock.

GTA's Rock Station, 94.9 The Rock, Johnny Cash and Rusty Cage, Ashley McIsaac before that Sleepy Baggie, and we did Nirvana, Territorial Pissings, all for the 90s at noon, 12:33. A few things happened on this day in the 90s. Let's talk about Mrs. Nirvana. In 1995, Courtney Love was hospitalized after having a reaction.

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0: And Craigie has a mullet. 94.9 The Rock.